ones return the bar. Once you see what you want, look at me. Come on, come on. 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Sorry, look at this. 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

0: Hallelujah, hallelujah, hallelujah, hallelujah. 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
1: When you had for at the pain so atien. 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
0: fa no pain so ama na de pa bi atien. 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A mate for market for a mama solely a comma dumaso and a pie. A biana mechanics are the public thing. Wow, we know for now a atom any a mobile printing on a pay. What's your answer?
1: It's answer and a market day.
0: Market day, and you ask a market day or any one market day. So I did body and so where they echo from. Then they will call my bitches. 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
0: 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One for sika and toss and coin. One ya and what didn't be a bruce, one ya a tumor be a bruce. A wall, unquah, imbuban of pain. Ranyako Pasha was so born by my production. Osalano Pass, the more trade down to Cooper Sans, so we be a mound. So we are here when you're ready. A ready woman and you are who and send some young one, my dear, and the power ragay amount. And a place Osalano Pan for first time in Coupon. So what team now team can be one who said that Emma was so strong, you know. That was that son of power, right? That was Jesus. That was son of pain, say what home man brought and what don't think at yes here. That was son of pain, so one here, one here, one here, Pono, a young man boy, and young man boy, and you want to hear who says son of pain, a catamaran de Bujimu. That's a mojo of Senior Pain, that was so strong in him. That was Sierra Mara, why in the fatam? That's the devil of Babia, and you won't go to him, but that was here. 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Amen.
1: Can I not pay? But some Musa sent Biasam to be a cosso.
0: Did you a cosso pound, suffer a cosso? 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
0: a comma will be an hour. 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Asole mam, asole mame, bro ho ase.
1: And he said, we will meet in ya, Brahuase. Passing your name, Brahuase. A driver named Brahuase. Minya small guy, a couple of slow baby, must have Brahuase, what he? Minya young boy, do papa, aunt Manya, Wabaye, Unya Brahuase, what he? Assemble my master Brahuase, what he? 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I won't blast here. You mount Kumudi. Blow who was it? Mean your bear mound. While away, maybe Babbity with some blow who was it? Why you ran and cupo up while you do my chair who could sing out woman, me patch also blow who was it? What day? A quala who's young, dear. Then a cupo be our dream. Our class were arrogant man, senior man, bro, who was it? What? I will blast you. I call out my man, I will walk. Now, I was solid, none of the class was senior man, humility, bro, who was it? What? It's answer, I will blast you. I will blast you. And your idea. And Papa knew home. And Papa was a boy who would be home. What will some will be when I was sitting down with the whole Accra, a month 14, and found a home blastia and found some. Oh, now a flu will sano, a coma will be sano. Janka and Yamianka and Yamian, and Pa and Yawa, and so Susan was saying, and then I could also came for an hour. And I could pawn came for an hour. O met ni bra ho ase na sinya ma de o to ka mu no onimu no ene na ho akere no ene o be fro wo ka no a person ya ni won so bra ho ase o wa ka ene da bia na mo wa ka na ma fa ka ene na de ta wa fa wo ka no na o be tra ka ni mu wi ya fo na o be ma ho me no se o ma sa unyo bi abra ho ase se wo ti ka ni mu ko dia. Ah, Masa, only woman that woman I have pet into brown masses. And I wouldn't mean. Singer, my Yanimu, sir. One day, what the family men walk up? Yanimu. Matrin, you say one day, so what? Yan Hata will be assassin. Amen. And to bring your mate in here also, what the can move? They say, so for no more because I'll do my own. They
2: say, Aquala, mu pani.
1: And a pani sum Aquala. And says, I am proud. I'm a swap.
2: I'm a Ryan Muntino.
1: They say, oh, Aquala, and I own who pani. Who bow of fear, and I own whom I know of fear. Sans said, didn't I am a mayor, humble Yamatiso? Jacola mu, mame. The son said, "Dear mame, no. Me akola and me one. Oh, mame, papa, no ni buo. 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It's me mame home na show e remu. 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Blow who ase na home aswanya. It's looking kind. Proverbs chapter 22 verse 4 and 1. I said, humility is the fear of the Lord. Amen. I will bless you. And I'm slow. And to me, Busan. So for my amen. I will bless you. One now. I'm slow now. Me Busan, sing that was Utunimu. I swallow me patrol. I will bless you. One now. And you're back whom you know. I will tell me a swing. I could point in a wool bar. Massa. Now I'm my home and so. I'm a mom and Betty so. enyumba kuna woto no de nyakupon e di adom no talent nyakupon di adom no so obey ahoma so e woso ndise yenya wa da ne nyawo si po demu e tamba ope ana sinya ma wo ba sole de wo pe na wo yaso demu ho.
2: But Bible no can we pray we say humility is the fear of the Lord. Humility is the fear of the Lord.
1: It blow who say we no know for. Blow who say mama. First no. Na wo kun ene e bibia wo fear ho. Send them let down na ene and set 29 print na mama. 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By Bible say humility is the fear of the Lord. Humility ntimi busa wo sɛfo maame uya hambo ana eh prayer warrior utri bompaya enti wo ma home so eh mp ahumra so aba o mutre sense o wura fi say nipa na to aba na do ko. Bible say humility is the fear of the Lord.
2: Humility is the fear of the Lord. Bra ho ase blow ho ase
1: wo yoro fo emfa ho ni dibia wo wo position ya wo wo. Bible say humility is the fear of the Lord.
2: It is a wo ye nyankopon ni panko adia blow ho ase wate
1: san se nyankopon no ona tumi na sense nanso wa ma ne hom ne so owura yesu wa ma ne hom ne so etu bible bible say wo omo pepian se ne konkan ko ho nanso wo fa mu yoro fo
2: e pepian wo.
1: Then you prepare your mu. I home rats, what do you call Bonimu?
2: A double call Womu. A double call Amaniamu. A double call Hamu. It answers a woman homeless swap.
1: Oma homeless swap.
2: Who can come? My church chapter 23, verse 12 now. Was for those who exalted themselves will be humble, and those who humble themselves will be exalted. Amen.
1: Was it that your man homeless no man what never I say?
2: That's a man.
1: So my homeless will be a problem. Amen.
2: I'm so for a good point. Be when you bar could be when you mean whom and say be our man homeless or so. What's a good problem? Was it? Oh, my homeless. So and the whole world, the whole gun, I mean, no different bar called Oboa. I home my swamp around Muswam. I fed ya miracles. The why, yeah, after they be my beam. Be true, baby. No, I home my swamp.
1: I go for a bed, bro. I say, or better, you know, dear, I'm from us at my home in the soul. What is that? I take any mouth, not because of my home in the soul. But I take any mouth, we say, what would be one mouth for? Would be so
2: behavior be our wear a more?
1: When the good points are away, Ruffy. Or is not the man of homeless to murder at my brain? I say, Ruffy, who's out on mouth or no? On my home in the soul. 2,000, 3,000 people better. What account to me? Don't have say my homeless home. Miss Home, my man, we're not for four.
2: A bush of four car.
1: No, because
2: a bush will be on what did 5,000. Bush will be on what did Italian. Every planet will bring that bitter into a nice house. Can I tell account to my man homeless home? But I'm Ben Minimuno. I will not do man. Sina ma yese wo ba se ase ase de ntakra se na batam o da kura wo betu na so nya taban bra ho ase nya na fo na wontimi ntu ha de wo ye wo ye uyopo ana watu eh unmo poza unya bola ba ana watu wataba na wo mba so de kwan fa nya na fo bra ho ase o bra ho ase na bible ne kase de o ma no home ne so no awade blenders na mo mu dia to blend ho ase na awade na ko pon ma no home so.
1: What's the man of Quasso? What do you mind the Quasso? Oh, Cosmos and Ebro. Cosmos and Ebaho. Then you will be beyond your home blast yet. I hope I said, oh, when you send Cosmos and Bayano. When you're tabbing, when you're able to talk about Oboa, we in the point to me too.
2: Blow was it?
1: Blow was Nessa.
0: almost said it's a customer, some of you. I'm not so feeble now, also, I'm not 10 be a bomb, also, no, Ruffy. Ruffy, the Bible, the car, my church, the 22 verse 12 for no. Or start to a man of homeland, she may not be a thing. With the sale, we take a mess, the woman, software, Ruffy. One man, homeland, some of my butt is on. And Ruffy said, oh, what a hotel one. Ruff is a umma homeless person who was a yahata William. Calm down, you know, for that's how to a man of homeless over the penalty. To a man of homeless already a penalty in the work of Matthew. Was it brown was it? So for brown was it? What's your master? I saw the bank. Oh, una, yakaya.
2: Aye.
0: Oh, 5,000. If I saw them, oh, we are now on Kwangasole. Into all by the sophono. They presume. Into your presume and presume to what is that will be any hope you want now. Into all my homeless home. Into to make catches of the sophomore and then my solid. A home lot of times and so when you say
2: it drew, are you now? When the baby can see, I saw them over here will be any home. It's time of pen and a basolian. A basolian soa, as a money pa, as moon, you know. Brown, who has to watch him? I do a man of homeless, no, this is what a brand I see. I do a brand of washness already, a man homeless home. It's a demon one, one, a home at what time, 10 days, happens to influence him. The Paduko see who you are, no, and now who is after the over home, I saw. And to win over workers for one in terminal. You open our cattle, you will flat, you wake up our coma. Hey, Kodo,
0: Kodo, Blanc, I'm here for the winter now.
2: What
0: was it? About bread, 30 for a month, so I'll be able to say, would you mind saying no?
2: Nurse, you can't have the choir with two other choir on him. And to all buy you, whoa. And I'm sick. Instead of coupon, a slower when you stick away, Ramu wanting to know by so you won't. So don't cry, bump for so we are one in swat twice and casino my to the wassail. And I'm blast what time I want a son a car 25. I am will be a bit more than to know about cinema, not the bones of go home. Car when in the second car, kind of home. When in the second car, kind.
0: In short, into the end, no, that's a wouldn't be for us. Now, my ball crime, and rather ball crime, I want it. I rather know quiet by science. So, I said, I'm not homeless, no, never rather my friend. I say, and if I ain't dream low, I could probably be. I say, I said, they're bad work tunnel, a bum, so I get what can be as when I hear you my wall. And I say, take a bum, I almost said, what can I bum? Now, my good person means just sorry, Buko.
2: And this I could learn the dust.
0: And this is a science book couldn't be in a dance now. The Bible was a campion, a bomb, and you pay your home. Or it's a homebound who knows some emperor was in.
2: Oh, it's not your internet, you're a little bit of a doubt, so no. Who's a little bit of a doubt, so? Sickening now, and I do what the boy was for him now. Who tell you, yeah, we didn't have a real, you know, you're a little bit of a cause. I said, Bible was a man of homeless, no, and rather ever nothing. Eh? Those were the Alibaba Bow. What's that? I'm a tongue. I'm a tongue kid. You move. Oh, yeah. Because that's the kind of the boss for here. No, that's the kind of the way I learn. It says, oh, my homeless one. I'm a bro. I see. But bro, I see. The book at Reza, I'm a homeless one. I hope I'm better. I see. Can the book at Reza, a man homeless one? I'm a better. I see. Eh? Pharaoh, a man homeless one was in the prim. A soft for a deep for the TV bill or what on my homeless to go for a bro, myself. It's a net by this time, we and I saw you are him. So we are soft for and I saw you are planning to be a good point in him. Lower so we know be a good point. Then you know who's in the pump and you will be out and the massage now would be out a good point. It's a brown was it? And that's how what you might ever say. Brown was it?
0: Enesa eno ma odi ya akata bensem na no seneki nebukatneza adani abua kwetra ngula mu no wam ra ho asa wo kana wutim na do kwya pensem wa wu eh te wam ra ho asa wa ho afa na wonya no odi ma wasa fo hin no wera mu ho no na ya ba na eh ledi na ba enti wo ma na homeless so enti ama wo mu hwe yesa anta wo na no ho afa wera mu ho. One in a coupon, Sally, to a removal. One in a coupon, I want to drop a removal into our bow move, be our banner homeless. None of all. I mean, carry Benchlow. Then the match your canoe. What's my brother sing? Eh, into whom so what you might have come from? Who may be a fibo, mammy?
2: Papa,
0: I want to know, I said, who may be a fibo? A young man for Tantano. I want my phone thing of a man homeless. So. Amma hono so akwa tia wonsim nyina esa sefio na hwe ho oba wa yetire
2: enti dia
0: o pano na pso ku nye na wura fi te be ma na eya head na na amfa hono ni position wo wo amfa hono ni di bia wo yelo fo humble yourself
2: blow ho ase na no fo.
0: What's watching? Small girl, what is war? Somewhere, what is war? Mr. Bennett, get me, Jack. So, hey, a young guest, a young person, Mama Homoswa. Am I so proud? Mammy Timintia Womo, Papa Timintia Womo, Grandma and Timintia Womo. It says, I will cut the enemy up a cut so much, and then I'll be here. Ono so le hwefio.
2: Na so emfa wo se wo na wo hwefio. Emfa wo se wo na wo kwaba. 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Emfa wo se wo na wo ji bibia wo fie wo yelo fo. Bra wo ho ase se wo ko ase. Eku bra wo ho ase se wo ile ase. E ba bra wo ho ase e se parent ase wate. Ahoma so nti. 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Ahom bra so. What do I want for cheap proudness at you? Who's walking for you in Sam of you? I'm on my sweaty Ali Diablo. I'm on my sweat with Diablo. I'm on my sweat, yeah, dear, and I was what said about life, Matan said. One more, dear, one more, who I said, Bible sit up, don't matter who knows me, right? My friend, I said. Didn't I say more? Did it just be? I know what they know home. Social media as a one canoe, one canoe, and my son don't have a count. Amen. And I'm saying, Nayan Tindim, they are Lady Abono. I'm not fighting nine, six, I am. A son said, a Bible canoe was my bro was me, you rod him. Eh, why was a good point to me again? Who only power to money in a coupon? A girl to do so a funny part, and a die funny part, a saying part. Masa, unye high than God. Unye high than we be a. This is a coupon, I'm my homeless swa. Once unye of war, blown was a watch, and now they're in circle. Why you lam? We're in circle. Why you lam? It's empty, blown was it? And found the position behind a coupon to watch now. A big thief. A but I have been so to watch now. It's a blown was that will be shining. Ahomra so wo kwame de se kwame se se kwame en bedu fia masa ye nyesika en fa no ko mo chire de kwame to kwame ifunu to da fia ho kwame amen klabi bin chire on enda wo pe en akwojina ho
1: 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So I am not so bad. I am so. If you are sorry, you need teachers no more. Come, you are sorry. You need a man for air. You need a man for air. You know for brown horse. I mean, can't say being so or something. Say, or see, we need popular new one with you or bass now. Or see, one so worship. We would have a new town. I tell more so or air town. It's a brown horse. Brown horse. Bravo ho ase ese bibela wo ye mu. Bravo ho ase e wo nafofuo mu emfa ho se anafofuo na ye wo na ne kopo abo wa wanya sika. Bravo ho ase.
2: Okay, can first Peter chapter 5:6 no. O se all of you clothe yourself with humility towards one another.
1: All of you. So for all of you no. Minister, who can all of you know?
2: Mommy, Papa, who can all of you know? Young girl, youth, who can all of you know? Or say, all of you, clothe yourself with humility towards one another. Humble yourself, therefore, under God's mighty hand. That he may lift you up in due time.
1: So that he may lift you up in due time. Humble yourself under the God's mighty hand. So that he will lift you up in due time.
2: None of all. Second Peter. Send the first Peter. I know. First Peter chapter 5:5-6. No.
1: So humble yourself. 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
2: Also all of you clothe yourself.
1: Yenina sha atalia atalia ben o sese.
2: Did atalia ben o sese.
1: So for mama atalia ben ese wo. 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Ese asolimu no mo united state free ba.
2: O sese o sese wo bu atan ya obebu atan afini fie.
1: Uncle bu every comfort fie. And then we will be a sinner, and I will say, it's a name of what I swear to him. It's not say, one of the Buna can have free, and the one that I miss me can have free. Abba, it's not say, 10 years, your friends so a share for no. And your baby, and your home blast, not almost a home blast, yeah, Italian. And to suffer my men, Mompa, I saw the band, Italian band, I said, what I was saying, no, but. Would you run on who said, Master of my maid and everybody is coming out with the mutum? Tataleban, I said,
2: Mamma, I suppose you can't learn what I learned on their banner. Into our banner, Oba, the moment I saw both your tongue was a practice and a willingness of Mamma and Ebano. What's Mamma and Ebano?
1: A Taliban, I said,
0: singer, praises and leader.
2: Atalebene se wo. Atalebene se wo.
0: Aye proud atale na.
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2: 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The master no Oba, not a prince for him. I am so sure. I'm saying,

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0: 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Into wa ba na o. Oba, mo ma so bo ti singer. Praises and leader. Atalebe ne se wo. I have proud of Talia now.
1: You are bad. No, no, no, no, no,
0: no, no, no, no, no, no, no, no, no, no, no, no, no, no, no, no, no, no, no, no, no, no, no, no, no, no, no, no, no, no, no, no, no, no, no, no, no, no, no, no, no, no, no, no, no, no, no, no, no, no,
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1: 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Towards one another. Towards one another. 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Towards the Wasawasi.
0: The master no oba na apprentice woni na ayam so so mo san se master no kwemu ade wa ma no hom le so e ro fisa ba o jaa no la be gun to won so ba no wa so won so bi ba di um nda tale e se won e nu bi na wa pa ma se no no for blow ho ase wa se o you can call
1: roman chapter 12 verse number 3 now but do not think of yourself more higher than you do not think of yourself more higher than you, but rather think of yourself with sober judgment.
0: And of all, sober judgment. But who has what?
1: Wait.
0: Person your name. It's Lemon. Umma ahumra. Yen satalia yehi satalia. Meet. Pacho. And far on the person your name better. Who will not do my name la? Hit when it's on the better than I can. I saw for the hit nearby, meeting him, Sir Atalia, eh? Talawati. Manu, who said, any mate for the next hour? Manu, who said, Oh, Quan mate, radio, Pame, the me for meeting Quan, dear, immunity. Atalia, so. Brohwasi. A good prince law. No, Christian. Oh, but Atalia, eh? Talia. A yelly.
1: I don't have a phone.
0: Ne him tatalie enye wo boatalie na bible se do man ho no so be blenase do
1: na die na die na die o be no ho ase no
0: elwade e man ho so ko be man so wate ko pon be sila o be
1: your case here na me boa so for friday
0: purpose will take this one so friday what chant case here ni ya e ko so pa cho o ba me man ho kwa ho ma press number 0244 1384 95 information of the eye, the man of the St. John's, the person of St. John's, the person of St. John's, the person of St. John's, the person of St. John's, the person of St. John's, the person of St. John's, the person of St. John's, the person of St. John's, the person of St. John's, the person of St. John's, the person of St. John's, the person of St. John's, the person of St. John's, the person of St. John's, the person of St. John's, the person of St. John's, the person of St. John's, the person of St. John's, the person of St. John's, the person of St. John's, the person of St. John's, the person of St. John's, the person of St. John's, the person of St. John's, the person of St. John's, the person of St. John's, the person of St. John's, the person of St. John's, the person of St. John's, the person of St. John's, the person of St. John's, the person of St. John's, the person of St. John's, the person of St. John's, the person of St. John's, the person of St. John's, the person of St. John's, the person of St. John's, the person of St. John's, the person of St. John's, the person of St. John's, the person of St. John's, the person of St. John's, the person of St. John's, the person of St. John's, the person of St. John's, the and a beautiful. A couple in Slough.

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0: 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Yani anu radio stations wo ha edu sia enum e wo Ghana ha ne amonone e na no pay yedi kasebui ebremo. 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
0: 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On much and cook of the pimba, which the pump my hands from 1.7 million.
1: I'm not sure, but Jenny, you're what damn go about to unpass your so catch a gun. I buy say, do many for them to one share, and yes, it's a part gun. I'm able to be near Jumay.
0: Sansu so Anna, Omonyan for Kodo upon Chromad, and what to be a hard junior pass. I buy say, or Famabu and people do have more. If we are Siano, na the Wafakra would be and to be.
1: Yeah, the enemy team were among for Maso, Nigeria for SSC and Mexico for yet yet. Nigeria this year copy more South Africa, no, Kakrebi Naba, and 24 Bamania watches and Nadio Gusua Wires, Shepherds and Ebeya, South Wagina, South Africa, Muslim, Tiabeso, I guess you'll be playing with your
0: men. 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
1: 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KK Pepramit, almost so animal, shut it to doom. 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And now first, your Western man, tenants for a bonnet that from. And now first, your first Atlantic Bank PLC, a year to my dame. 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
0: Jose Javier Chicharito Nana Yao Kese. 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
2: Because so far 1.7 million birds have been distributed across the country. Ashanti, Afobono, Bono East, Greater Accra, Western North, Eastern, Central and Volta have all been served. The speaker to the next question about the maize and soya. We are currently, most of the processing factories are currently working with the suppliers of the feed to be able to buy from them. So that they can produce the feed and hence hand it over to the beneficiaries of the contributors.
0: Open here, I think in so for me, the Chira or She Pierdumaso, on one air, I have a so West Wogon, Emra Shebejani, John Seto Dumelo.
1: Yet to a cassia boy as soon. As one for ya was sure my Ghana, the Shaman, Samira Haruna, Edition Worker Sachem, National Association of Institutional Suppliers, or that's a Ghana Bible. So, ya warriors, she was a shabby, now watch about Quantum DM, Naka, what do a monom, a move 50 million Ghana citizens, then what turn of was the HM. What is handsome waking out to Gabriel, not the better just a poor Masio, ye near break, ye near break, Ghana body a cat. Na about you, Mutane, but near power between 20 ministers, you, more petition or more famra, no more may come up from my tongue again. Was it share be and chakra ministry, no, and officer, so ya was sure my Ghana seeker some to the city, na ye, Edin, come up for point of the person, and yes, he gets me a chiamuka, wenty, and would not so catch a members, Mr. Moon come up from my tongue again, no munya but them. Sam, many are bread and as if we're going to have one, they will watch them, Ghana, Mrabata, will bet me this enough him, what day I ye a juman.
3: Rebecca say ye dana say say ye tin sama etisa minister ho again once again na on it
1: ebusua ye boya ho modern say en sa betini aka minister ne nafo ye di amamo ye nsanka ye diem national president ya wada na ye sano Emmanuel Ivo Kasaya watches a minister ye juma den papa say wo petition wo so mu die
4: Nejuma, na Minister of Finance ne get fund be mobilize saska nuna ya dia tiamo ka and I want to thank you for coming to the Ministry of Education. What I urge you is to behave well and comport yourself and conduct yourself within the meaning of the law. Your protest is justified. I share and I understand your frustrations, and you are free to lament that you are unhappy about government unduly in honoring its obligations. A government expenditure is subject to competing interests. So I give you my word and I give you my assurance that within a week we should be able to honor it.
1: Ebusia, your best new way, Mum, a minister of education, you were having a business answer with you now. Caleb could draw a day in a troublesome.
0: Now, of course, I will be a Mrashe, Bijani, Kane, Swafwa, now or share a man boy and some so, and I feel no science Swafwa, now or share a density in Yumasu Munyan for Kujo upon Kroma, they are to just say, maybe a Ghana echoes is here, and that's a Mabun in the Dachin in our air traffic, Nisenti, and say. 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
5: over 90,000 applications in 48 hours, showing the hunger among young people. Yet by November 2025, the program's website was effectively offline before being relaunched with plans to onboard 30,000 people in the first cohort. On Ejumeru, Mr. Speaker, a target of 10,000 businesses a year is what was announced. But by March 2026, 11 months after the launch, grants have been awarded to only 475 entrepreneurs, Mr. Speaker. On the 12th of November 2025, 21,000 young people converged at Elwa Stadium for a single Ghana Armed Forces recruitment exercise. Unfortunately, six died in the stampede and five more went into intensive care, all while competing for only some 2,000 slots.
0: For Munyanfo Kwadwo Opon Kroma of Wase Ayrebi Emrahye Badwani Ono Ena Yetininken.
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5: Government situation problem in Ghana. I'm saying that if you're a young man watching us, that you will be the best judge whether the unemployment situation is being solved. And I've just given data to indicate the figure that the unemployment situation in Ghana today has gotten worse. Akufo-Addo left with 30% unemployment. President Mahama and the NDC today are taking it to 34.4%. That is the data. I'm not making it up. The figures, let me say that, the figure, what is the government doing about unemployment? The budget of 2026, the government committed to create 850,000 jobs. They said they will create 250,000 jobs from integrated oil palm. The figure they said they will create 500,000 jobs from Big Push.
1: Emra sebedwani ya wosu made se odamango about one person so Samuel Abdullahi jina kona no CM ena ketu north emra sebedwani edem agbana kasa no se san sem we ya ye di echire nkomo unemployment no 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
5: Let us be very honest and brutally honest about this conversation. Mr. Speaker, the first thing we need to recognize is that every year, about 300,000 people graduate from our various universities and over 60% of them are unable to find jobs. So what happens is that the number keeps piling up and so in subsequent years, others will graduate and only less than 40% will find jobs. So the connectivity between education and the economy is something that has not been able to fix. Mr. Speaker, we need to fix the education to economy pipeline.
1: I'm Rashid Jenny, I was my DC okay to North about some persons here at them Agbana. Sans and Wiggin, William Gentu and a Troya were the Ebersumi. Yet, you know, we're so now you're trying to see my bar, you're the common for my.

0: Grace FM.
1: So I come out with you soon. And I'm more prepared. You really can have been one. At the end of the story, that's how young for Tim's way.
2: We're packing a farmer, Martin's liver salt, a trap way, and Tim, a she and share with glass more at a Martin's liver salt, no back one, no, no, dear groom.
1: Uber who say, eh, who a glass in me? No one, no. Martin's liver salt, you want orange flavor, and a bacosia plain.
3: One more of Roberton. Never a dinner, no, now want to work, who doctor.
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9: Yes, I'm a mini now, Pablo. You made a buyer, Cassia Bopono, so now you could be more Nigeria. Your best chance yet, dear. 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
9: Also for your shot, the show is some sort of catcher now is for a car Ghana Badu or Munemu 50 million Ghana cities. Your better that would cheer at their moment.
10: Of course, I have been rushing by Janio Munafo Kodu upon Chroma catcher by Sagana Mabunu, Epe Juma in Jabai or Monhoso.
9: I'm not sure that Janio Wadam and go about some special sort of catcher Ghana by say, do man you go into one year to say, not Ghana Mabunu any of you any.
10: Anna Yadamo AC, Yanni Amoti and Kakin came one of pay AMA. Jose Maria Chicharito Nana ya Kese Alvarez Mene
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It's F.